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And due to roadworks, the A1 highway Ljubljana-Maribor is closed between Blagovica and Vransko towards Maribor. It will remain so until 5 a.m. and the detour is arranged. Drive safely. 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

Due to roadworks, the A1 highway Ljubljana-Maribor is closed between Blagovica and Vransko towards Maribor. It will remain so until 5 a.m. a detour is arranged. Elsewhere in the country, no major problems are reported. Zaradi del bo predvidoma do 5. ure zjutraj zaprta Štajerska avtocesta med Blagovico in Vranskim v smeri Maribora. Obvoz je urejen. Drugod ne beležimo večjih posebnosti. Srečno pot!

Due to roadworks on the A1 highway Ljubljana-Maribor, the highway is closed between Blagovica and Vransko towards Maribor. It will remain so until 5 a.m. and the detour is arranged. We wish you a safe journey. Zaradi del bo predvidoma do 5. ure zaprta Štajerska avtocesta med Blagovico in Vranskim v smeri Maribora. Drugod ne beležimo večjih posebnosti. Srečno pot!

Due to roadworks on the A1 highway, Ljubljana-Maribor, the highway is closed between Blagovica and Vransko towards Maribor. It will remain so until 5 a.m. and the detour is arranged. We wish you a safe journey. Zaradi del bo predvidoma do 5. ure zaprta Štajerska avtocesta med Blagovico in Vranskim v smeri Maribora. Drugod ne beležimo večjih posebnosti. Srečno pot!

Let's get the party started. See you at the bar, you was hardly talking. That's when I knew that your heart was scarring. Friends to lovers need a part to star in. Like, wait, babe, let me

Edita Roadworks, the A1 Highway Ljubljana Maribor is closed between Blagovica and Vransko towards Maribor. It will remain so for the next 30 minutes. Elsewhere in Slovenia, no major problems are reported. We wish you a safe journey. Dobro jutro, zaradi del bo še kakšne pol ure zaprta štajerska avtocesta med Blagovico in Vranskim v smeri Maribora, obvoz je urejen. Drugod ne beležimo večjih posebnosti. Mogoče je.

Good morning, nothing major to report from Slovenia's highways. Still the A1 highway, Ljubljana-Maribor, is closed between Blagovica and Vransko towards Maribor. A detour is arranged. Also in the country, traffic is flowing smoothly. Še nekaj minut bo sredi del zaprta Štajerska avtocesta med Blagovico in Vranskim v smeri Maribora, obvoz je urejen, drugod ne beležimo večjih posebnosti, srečno pot.

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0: 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The truth behind Slovenia's fascinating numbers.
1: I got some numbers this week from the good people at Statistični urad Slovenije. In the first quarter of 2025, 92% of people aged 16 to 74 used the internet. Almost everyone under 55 is online, score FC. Even the 65 to 74 age group is catching up fast, 71%. 5 percentage points more than last year, the highest ever. Only 6% of Slovenians have never ever used the internet. Most of them say they don't need it, 69%. Some don't have the skills, 37%, and some just aren't interested, 32%. In 2024, 84% of households had a personal computer. Računalnik ni več luksus, it's basically a home appliance now. Then there's my wife Fanny, always watching me like a hawk. She says,
2: Dave, preveč si priklopljen na internet. Če še enkrat pogledaš ekran, bom prijavila tvoj Wi-Fi kot prekomerno uporabo.
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Traffic in Slovenia is currently flowing smoothly with no major problems. Promet po Sloveniji v tem trenutku poteka tekoče in brez večjih posebnosti.

Be careful on the A1 highway at Maribor by Rogoza towards Dragočova due to broken down vehicle traffic is obstructed. Previdno v Mariboru na vzhodni obvoznici pred priključkom Rogoza. V smeri Dragočove je zaradi okvare vozilo oviran promet, drugih večjih posebnosti ni.